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Rick Harden. Ain't it Rick Harden? Right now in the Rick Harden. I ain't a third.

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3: Who the f*** is you? 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
1: 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Future.

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Right now, the Rick Harden. 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

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Right here. Yeah. 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

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Rick Harden. 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Right now in the Rick Harden. I know.

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0: He did it again.
1: That's the right vibes for the weekend. That's exactly what we needed, man. Appreciate you, bro. Let's keep it going, man. Mona Hustle in the building. It's time for Kyle's message of the day.
0: Am I?
2: Yeah.
3: Listen up.
2: Here's some quick inspiration to start your day.
3: Now check it. Kyle's message of the day.
1: Kyle's message of the day today is, you get exactly what you focus on.
0: That's right.
1: You get exactly what you focus on. You want to focus on the BS? Well, your life is going to be filled with BS. You want to focus on the good? You're going to get the good. You want to focus on, you know, the what you don't have? You're not going to get more. But you want to focus on the possibilities, and you want to focus on the good things in your life? Listen, man, things are going to come in abundance, if you will, right? You get what you focus on, right? So when you focus on the good things in your partner, you're probably going to have a partner that loves and respects that and will give that good energy back to you. You want to focus on your partner's flaws? Well, now guess what? Now you got an unhappy partner, and they're going to bring that negative energy back to you. You understand what I'm saying? Mm-hmm. You got to figure out what it is that you want to put your attention to, because they say whether it's good or bad, whether you can or you can't do it, whichever one you believe is actually true. You see what I'm saying? So go out there today and think about, what do I want to really apply myself to? Where do I want to focus my attention? Where do I want to give most of my energy up? And that's what this is all about. Kyle's message of the day today is, you get exactly what you focus on.
0: And mine is simple. Get you a me. I only cheat when you do.
1: No, that's exactly what we were just talking about. All right, stick around. When we come back, we're going to the phone lines. A lot of people got to learn what the word decorum means, and we're going to have a conversation about that up next.
2: Feel the vibe
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1: Wow.
2: Girl, let's go.
3: It's the Morning Hustle.
4: Yeah. All right, y'all. Morning Hustle is here. L'Oreal, Kyle Santillan, Alton Walker.
5: And we got an app. It's the Morning Hustle app. Go in and download it. It's available in your app store right now. And guess what? It ain't going to cost you nothing. It's free.
4: Yeah. Absolutely. Make sure y'all go get that. And make sure you listen to this, because we're finding way too often that people are doing things in public places that maybe shouldn't be done in those spaces.
5: That's right.
4: And we've all have recent examples. Like, what was the one you were just talking about, L'Oreal?
5: Man, I was very upset over the weekend while I was at the Roots Picnic. In the risers, there are certain seats. You know, and you want to try to get a seat and get a good show.
4: Yeah.
5: Well, there was two girls that left like their pocketbooks and cups and all kind of stuff on a table, but they left the table for over an hour. Ooh. So when I'm looking, I'm like, all right, nobody's sitting there. So I sat down. They came back about 20, 30 minutes later and stood in front of me like I was supposed to get up. And I'm like, well, move your feet, lose your seat. Ain't that the same? And they were like, oh, well, we left our stuff on the table, so this is our tables and chairs. And I'm like, this table and chair for everybody. You can't do that. Like, but I ain't want to start nothing, so I got up, went somewhere else, and kept it moving. You went, because that's crazy, right? Once you get up, that's it.
4: Yeah, or you know you got to be coming right back in like 5 minutes. Like, 30, 40 minutes is crazy.
5: And they was putting picnic blankets down and everything, saying, well, this is our spot in front of the stage. All day long and walking away from it. You can't do that.
4: I feel you.
6: These graduations is getting on my nerve. Your kids are ghetto. I don't care what you say. And maybe I'm getting old, but y'all been seeing the videos of the girl on stage. She did a split and bounced, and then all these kids dancing. And it's just crazy. I don't even think we wanted to do that, because it was graduation. You're celebrating going to the next level in someone's career.
4: Right.
6: What does doing splits and twerking and all this has to do with anything? I think it's unprofessional. And some of y'all telling them, let them kids celebrate. You sound stupid.
5: Well, the kids don't have to be professional.
6: Yes, they do.
4: What? I mean, you're getting a college degree.
6: You're getting a degree.
5: Oh, I thought it was high school.
6: High school. They're doing high college school, too.
5: But that's like, do you consider a professional?
4: Yeah, I mean, you're on an academic track.
6: It's an academic track.
4: It's a time and place for everything.
5: Let them kids celebrate going to school.
4: No, like, I think y'all take this whole bathing suit thing way too damn far.
5: I gotta hear
4: y'all
5: this
4: be doing too much. I just saw a video online where this girl was upset because a lady was like, "Come on, man, you're doing too much at the pool. It's kids out here," and she got on a bikini and her whole ass is out. Now, mind you, I understand that two piece is one thing, but when it starts to get like string bikinis, you got the thong up the ass in the back. You barely got your breast covered at all, and you know this.
5: Hold on. Some people got body cow.
4: And that's fine, and they make bathing suits that could cover those up for various. It's about where you are. If you're in a space where families are going to be and kids are going to be there, that's inappropriate.
5: Well, where was she?
4: She was at an apartment.
5: Her house. Absolutely not.
4: No, it's a shared space. You have to share that space with other people that live there.
5: No.
4: Show some decorum. You ain't got to have your whole ass out.
5: Now, if she was at a water park, I can understand what you're saying, but she's at her own home pool.
4: It's actually more appropriate at a water park than at a
5: thong bikini at a water park is crazy.
4: I think it's crazy, but I'm saying that's not as crazy as the place where kids also live.
5: You said a bikini. It's giving
4: I'm talking string bikini up the butt.
5: That's fine at your own house.
4: No, that ain't fine.
5: At your own house.
4: Show some decorum.
6: Not with kids around now, but
4: I'm
6: I'll do it. If I'm there and the kids, they'll do it.
5: Them kids not even tall enough to be in a pool. Take them to Sesame Place.
4: Those are a few of our examples where we think people are doing too much, not showing enough decorum in public, man. Do you have some examples where people are just doing too much out here in the public eye? 866-487-8538. What are some situations you wish some people would show some decorum?
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1: And we got some money for those pockets. I've seen them gas prices. They pretty high. Mm-hmm. You might want to get this $1,000. All you got to do is text cash. That's C-A-S-H to 71007. We'll give you 10 questions, 60 seconds. When you get them all right, you will walk away with this $1,000 for your gas tank at least.
0: Exactly. Listen, man, we're talking about decorum. Like, a lot of people do things that they're cool for you to do if you're at home or by yourself, but why are you doing that in this space? This is not the space for that. This is inappropriate. It's showing bad decorum on your part at times. You know what I mean?
1: Yeah, like when you're like coughing without covering your mouth.
0: Yes.
1: But when I was in Bangkok, like they do it there. They don't care.
0: Oh, for them it's different.
1: They're just like, and you're like, I'll be running.
2: Anything happen at Bangkok.
1: Okay. I knew you were going to
0: I guess anything's appropriate there.
1: Okay, that's enough.
0: What y'all got? 866-HUSTLE-8, 866-487-8538. Daryl from the DMV, man. What's a situation where people are showing bad decorum?
3: People who talk on the speakerphone in public.
0: Come on, bro. Damn, that's annoying.
3: I'm going to listen.
0: Oh, my God. Weekend,
3: I'm on the metro, and this girl was on the speaker, and I hopped in the conversation. Blew up her whole spot.
1: I don't know about that one, y'all. Y'all rather them get cancer and put the phone to their head?
0: Yes.
1: No.
3: I can't even laugh. Because you're giving me cancer by listening to you.
0: Exactly.
2: I did. I was doing that yesterday. I was outside of the gym. Oh, the speaker.
0: Y'all know y'all wrong for that, man.
2: I'm talking loud, too.
3: I'm hearing on the speakerphone. I don't need to know that Johnny ain't paid child support in 2 months.
2: I had to let the world know.
0: Facts. That's a good one, bro. Hopefully everybody is listening to you right now. If you
1: do
0: it, stop.
1: Nope.
0: Including y'all, too.
1: I'm going to do it as soon as I leave.
0: Can always count on Daryl to hit you with a good one right there.
1: Go to work, Daryl.
0: All right, the phone lines are open. We're talking about times when people show bad decorum in your eyes. 866-HUSTLE-8, 866-487-8538. Let's talk.
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1: Man, y'all know the Morning Hustle is here, holding y'all down each and every day. L'Oreal, Kyle Santillan, Alton Walker.
2: And we have money for your pockets. That's $1,000 with the $1,000 cash grab. You got to work for it, okay? 10 questions, 60 seconds, get them all right. You'll walk away with that $1,000 in your pocket.
1: We're talking about people doing the wrong things in public at times, man. Bad decorum, if you will. My example from earlier in the conversation was I saw a woman complaining on social media because she was at the community pool in her apartment complex with like a thong bikini on, and there was another lady that was complaining like, hey, why would you wear that out here with kids? Yo, use this pool. And I agree with that lady.
2: Well, I cover up. Kids.
3: I wouldn't complain.
2: Yeah. I mean, I feel like that's a weird thing because it's like if you're at home, you're at home. If it was like an amusement park or something with kids, I can understand.
1: Any community. I personally feel like if it's a community space, you can't treat it like this is just your house.
2: But it is my house.
1: No,
2: that is my home.
3: Well, so you see kids in your ass out, I think you should cover
1: up. All right, well, hey. that was just my example. But okay. What about what y'all had? 866 Hustle 8, 866-487-8538. We're talking about times that people were just showing bad decorum. Yo, who's this on the line? Where you calling from?
4: What's going on, y'all? This is Caster calling from D.C.
1: Caster in D.C., man. All right, tell us about a time somebody was not using the proper decorum.
4: So, y'all hit the nail on the head. We went to Sesame Place in Pennsylvania, and All of the women there were in thong bikinis inside the kiddie pool.
1: At Sesame Place,
2: that's
1: come
2: crazy. Because I said, take them to Sesame Place. I guess that's the wrong spot.
1: That's insane.
4: Let me tell you, there was more cheeks there than an asset.
1: Oh, that's ridiculous. Why is it so hard for people to understand? Yes, you can wear a bathing suit, but you don't have to have your entire ass.
3: That's all they have.
2: That just don't make no sense to me. Why would they wear that to a kiddie pool at Sesame Place?
4: I got the reason. My homie pulled the reason. He says, we went there on a Tuesday during the daytime. These are probably shoe models that can't go out on the weekends because, you know, they got to dance. So they bring the kids out on the Tuesday.
1: I appreciate you, bro.
4: Yep.
1: For the people that don't know, that don't live in that area, Sesame Place is like a Six Flags, but based around Sesame Street, the TV
2: show. It's not a damn thing. It's a water park.
1: No, but they got a couple of little baby roller coasters and stuff,
2: it's
1: too.
2: It's more of a water park.
1: They got both. All right, good morning. Who is this? Where you calling from?
5: This is Cheyenne from Durham.
1: What's up, Cheyenne?
5: I wanted to, you know, piggyback off of the right time, wrong place conversation you guys are having.
1: Yes.
5: I think, and Ms. L'Oreal, I love you to death, but we have to stop being argumentative when we're being told what we're doing is wrong. Because, one, the graduation thing was very much inappropriate. If I was an employer, I was in HR for a while, I wouldn't hire you. You feel me? Because I don't want that in my environment. I love us dearly, but we have to know when the time to show out. And that wasn't it.
2: Mm.
5: And the same thing with the little bikini thing. Like, we have to learn how to cover up. Yes, we have the body. We have all of that. But we have to set an example somewhere. If the adults are acting like kids, the kids acting like the adults, we are not in the right space no more. Like, everything is just out of whack.
2: Okay, so I'm going to say as far as the graduation, the reason why I said they could celebrate is because people clapping. If you want to do a backflip or whatever, just the fact that she got a little booty is not fair. Because if it was a white girl that did a backflip, they would have been like, oh.
5: No.
1: A backflip and twerking is two different things.
2: She did a split. She didn't twerk. She did a split.
1: Either way, she did. She bounced the butt.
2: A backflip, flip, and a split both come from gymnastics, baby. Okay, and then as far as...
1: That ain't gymnastics.
2: As far as the bathing suit, though, I made it clear that at a kiddie park, of course not, you shouldn't wear no thong bathing suit. But if you're at home, at your pool at home.
1: It's not your pool. It's a community pool.
5: It's a neighborhood pool.
2: I'm paying to live here. This is my home and my pool.
1: No, it's community pool.
5: We can't do that. We have to have some type of meeting and ground where we can also say, like, okay, this is not the place, and that's just not the place. Like, I live
2: a pool is not a place for a bathing suit. He said a string bikini. Yes, it is.
5: Not community. They designed cover up for
2: I'm wearing my string bikini wherever I want to wear my string. It's a string bikini.
1: Appreciate you, baby. Thank you for the call. All right.
5: Thank you, love.
1: If you didn't get through on the phone lines, you know what to do, man. Download that Morning Hustle app. Shoot us a voicemail. 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

0: 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Carlos!
1: Yes, sir.
0: Come on, man. We got $1,000. You trying to win it?
1: Man, I need it.
0: Okay. Need it. All right. Okay.
2: That's what I'm talking about.
0: Carlos is representing. When we come back, man, we're going to give Carlos a shot at this $1,000, man. Y'all don't go nowhere.
3: Feel the vibe
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6: 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Wake your ass up, man.
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1: 10 questions.
2: Question.
1: 60 seconds.
3: Time for that $1,000 cash grab. More to hustle in the building. Carlos is on the line representing out of Atlanta.
4: Let's get it, Carlos.
3: What up, Los?
5: Yes, sir. Let's do it. Let's do it.
3: Come on, bro. They said you're trying to win this $1,000. We're going to see what you could do with it, all right?
5: All right.
3: All right, here's the rules, Los. You got 60 seconds on the clock to answer 10 questions for every correct answer. We'll give you $10. Get all 10 right, you win $1,000. If you don't know an answer, you can say pass, all right? And we'll come back to it as long as there's time left on the clock. And make sure the answer you give is the one that you want, because we have to go with your first answer, and our judges, Big Med, don't play about that, okay?
5: Cool.
3: All right, that being said, trying to hook you up with a free answer. L'Oreal got something for you.
6: That answer is a Philly.
5: A Philly?
6: Yep, a Philly.
5: A Philly, all right, cool. Let's do it.
6: You know what? I smoke Philly blunts. No, I'm joking.
5: Give me some easy ones now. Don't be giving me no hard ones.
6: Oh,
3: hey,
6: no,
3: man, that's the judges take care of that. All we do is read them.
6: All we do is provide the questions and answers.
5: I thought I'd get home field advantage.
3: All right, well, let's see how well you do. I got 60 seconds on the clock. You ready?
5: Ready.
3: Clock begins in 3, 2, 1. Here we go. What is 160 divided by 4?
5: Pass.
3: Spell the word colonel.
5: Colonel. Pass.
3: Which river is technically the longest in the United States? Is it the Mississippi, the Missouri, or the Colorado River? Which one is the longest? What's the smallest independent country in the world by land area?
4: Well, I tell you.
5: The smallest.
4: Don't repeat it. Just pass it.
5: Pass it.
4: Yeah.
5: Pass.
6: Don't tell him what to
3: in
6: do.
3: In the song In the Club, 50 Cent opens the track by saying, "Go shorty,
5: it's your birthday."
3: Which iconic 90s R&B group gave us the legendary hits, "Although We've Come"?
6: Okay, just say Under the Road.
3: To the end of.
5: Boys the Men.
4: Uh-oh.
3: What's the largest organ in a human body?
5: The largest organ in the human body.
3: Yes.
5: Your brain.
3: Solve this. 85 minus 30 plus 15.
5: 70.
3: How many weeks are in a single standard calendar year? 48, 50, or 52?
4: Let me help you out. How many weeks are in a single standard?
6: Out 10.
4: Go ahead.
5: 52.
3: Time.
6: Why is he able to talk all through his stuff? He's violating at this point.
4: Give him the last question then.
5: All
3: right, we're going to help you out because Alton was taking up your time by repeating it. Right,
4: he was repeating it. I was doing
6: it.
3: Last question. We're going to give it to you because you ran out of time. What do you call a young female horse?
5: Billy.
6: Thank God.
3: All right. Thanks
6: you,
3: to
6: whoever
3: friend.
6: Your friend is back there.
4: That's why he was repeating the question.
6: He's repeating it because you're talking over him.
4: No, he repeating the question.
6: I can't even hear myself think without in here.
5: Well, I get $1,000. I won, right?
3: Hell no.
6: You're just as crazy as Alton.
3: All the ones you passed, you thought you won.
4: He kept repeating the question like it was going to help him.
5: Yeah, y'all didn't bring my question back.
6: He's repeating the question because he asked somebody next to him Googling. Hello.
3: And we didn't bring your question back because you ran out of time, bro.
6: Okay, now.
5: I thought Alton would hold my time up.
6: He did hold your time up. And we gave you extra time.
3: Because of it, right?
5: Okay, start over and put Alton out the window.
6: You didn't ask for that. You didn't ask for that. You could have started off with that, but you didn't. It's 1,000% Alton's fault.
3: That is funny.
6: So if I was you, I would unfollow him on social media if you are following him, okay? Well,
5: I know I got a little gas money then. Just a little gas.
6: I'll let you know. 160 divided by 4 is 40. Okay, spell Colonel. C-O-L-O-N-E-L.
5: Oh, yeah. I was going to say that.
6: I'm not too sure.
3: Yo, okay. Carlos is hilarious, yo.
6: The river that is technically the longest in the United States is the Missouri River. It actually beats the Mississippi River by 100 miles.
5: Well, I ain't say Missouri. I said Mississippi.
6: You said Mississippi, which was wrong.
3: Dang.
6: Okay, now, the smallest independent country in the world by land area is the Vatican City, and that is the one that Alton skipped for you, so I think we should give you $10. Ooh. Judges?
4: Yeah, he didn't know that.
6: It doesn't matter. He skipped it.
4: He skipped it because he didn't know
6: the
4: it.
6: The person over there on Google might have been able to Google fast enough.
5: No, we was on the wrong question. We were going back to the other question.
6: Okay, so I tried to help you and you didn't want no money. Never mind. Never mind. Never mind. You don't get it. You're right. You're right, Alton. My fault. My bad.
5: I need that.
6: No, you ain't want it. See? Too late. You should be quiet. The one
5: you
6: time.
5: What
6: okay.
5: I what is the largest? You be looking out for everybody, but you ain't gonna look out for me.
6: I tried, and you told me no. I just tried, and you said no. I was trying to Google another question.
3: It's a dirty game, Los. It's a dirty game.
5: I was telling him no in my background.
6: I was literally. Oh, that was him that said it. So he helped you with $10 and got $10 taken away too. Oh, okay.
5: Yeah.
6: The largest organ of the human body is the skin. Not the brain.
5: I had that.
6: Nah, you said the brain.
3: You was right there, dog. You was right there.
6: 1, 2, 3, 4. You got $50, which I think is amazing for these questions.
3: $50.
5: Yeah, y'all gave me some hard questions. I thought I was going to get home court advantage or something.
6: I think the questions wasn't as bad as Alton.
5: Yeah. Next time, put Alton out.
3: That seems to be a recurring theme.
5: I appreciate it to the fullest.
3: All right, no doubt. Ayo, Carlos, man, you got $50 today. You got to get 25 of that to the person in the room helping you.
6: Help me.
3: But we appreciate you checking in with us on that $1,000 cash grab, all right?
5: Man, I appreciate y'all, man.
3: No doubt. For everybody else, if you want to get down with the cash grab, you know what to do. Text the word cash to 71007. You could be up next on the morning.
6: He's not playing tomorrow. Alton ain't going to be a part of it tomorrow.

0: 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L'Oreal, Kyle Santilli, and Alton Walker. And that lowdown's coming up next.
1: That's right. And it looks like Blueface has cracked the code, and I feel like a lot of men may think like this, which is very scary. 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Is he having to pay up big or not? Coming up in a lowdown.
0: That's coming up in 10 minutes. Don't move.
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2: On the morning hustle.
4: First, it looks like Finesse Two Times may have to pay too much money, okay? It's going to be about $200,000, according to the internet. But he's saying he doesn't know what folks are talking about. Mm. I'm confused in this whole situation, but I do remember the event very vividly. Now, he was supposed to perform, and they said that the man that was performing kind of favored Finesse Two Times, but it wasn't quite him. Now, the whole night he performed with a ski mask on.
5: Yeah.
4: And come to find out, I feel like I even talked to him about this.
5: That's funny.
4: His damn brother.
5: Ah,
4: okay. It was not Finesse Two Times at all. Now, we've seen this happen before. They said that Jeremiah has done this before.
5: Yeah.
4: Also, we spoke to Akon about something similar. This is something that they say a few artists have done before, but with the point is not to get caught.
5: Yeah.
4: Okay, now allegedly they are saying that Finesse Two Times did get caught, and this happened in Alabama, and now he's gonna have to pay that booking back. Okay,
5: yeah.
4: So he's not making money like he used to no more, because he ain't got no songs out right now. He's also saying he's dealing with problems with his label, and that's the reason why. But $200,000 is not a cheap ticket when you ain't making a lot. Remember, his mother said he wouldn't give her no money.
5: That's a fact.
4: You think he got it?
5: Messed around and sent Finesse halftime out there.
4: He's skinnier and everything, so it's funny you say that. Pay them people for that suit time. I would be mad as hell. I go to the damn Jay-Z concert and it's another person that look like Jay-Z.
5: Right.
4: Like, could you imagine?
5: No.
4: What would you do?
5: Want my money back.
4: Yeah, that's me too. No, not even. I'll start throwing stuff at him. Whoever's on stage. Yeah. Well, let's talk about throwing something at people, okay? Looks like Blueface, no matter what you throw at him, he's not going to catch it, okay? He's going to allow his baby mama, you get where I was going there?
5: Uh-huh.
4: He's going to allow his baby mama or somebody he's sleeping with to do so. How do I know? Because he said this.
6: He said, when's the last time you been to the doctor? Y'all do know I go to the doctor, right? This man don't have nothing.
7: She goes to the doctor for both of us. Like, when she go in and she come back and say it's clear, that means I'm good.
4: That's not funny.
3: That is not. A lot of men do this, though.
4: That's
5: you. Not good.
4: I feel like it's you because you're laughing. I have health insurance,
3: so I go get checked up. But a lot of men.
4: But what kind of checked up? You talking about a regular
3: checkup. I do a full checkup.
4: I could tell
3: after
4: that.
3: You get older, but they don't do that no more. They use like an x-ray for
4: you
3: that now.
4: You just like Blueface. I can tell.
3: They ain't put stuff on your behind.
4: And that's even more
5: dangerous. The story, kids, is don't be like Blueface.
3: Men do that, though.
4: Super dangerous. And like, how do you know she's going to tell you the truth?
5: Right.
3: Oh, she's going to tell you.
4: How you know? Maybe she the one that captured the situation.
3: Nah, cause she got something. She gonna come right back to him like, you gave me something.
4: But what if she is the one that caught it, is what I'm saying.
3: She got it from him. She ain't gonna get it from nobody
4: else.
3: How
4: you know? He said she was sleeping with other people.
5: That's why you just gotta check yourself.
4: Man. Be responsible for yourself. Go be responsible for your own health and make sure you're good. See, I told you Elton do it.
3: No, I know he did.
4: I'm L'Oreal. That's the lowdown. You can follow me at Star and L'Oreal, L-O-R-E-L, or Morning Hustle Show.
5: All right, stick around. Coming up, God Ain't Pleased, yes?
3: Yeah, man, we got a special guest going to stop by. I'll tell y'all who when we come back. I ain't going to tell y'all.
0: Woo! 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
4: We are. 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
4: God ain't pleased.
5: All right, y'all know it's God ain't pleased, and I got my dog in the building. And Eric, you said you gonna let me background sing for you, right?
6: I'm with it. We gotta go through the proper, you know, the interview process, audition, all that. So,
5: Eric Bimmer in the house, y'all, man. 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
7: No.
5: But you know, I started this game for God Ain't Pleased because I'm trying to test my singers.
6: Okay.
5: And see if they got perfect pitch.
7: Oh.
5: You know what I'm saying? And God ain't pleased if you don't.
6: Mm-mm.
5: Because I got perfect pitch.
7: Oh, whoa.
6: I got perfect pitch. Look at the karma.
5: I got perfect
7: pitch. Call me.
5: I got perfect pitch. All right, so it's real easy. I'm going to give you a song. Okay. You start singing it. We're going to see if it's in the original key.
6: All right, let's do it.
5: All right, we're going to start off with Sweet Lady.
6: All right.

0: think that was it.
1: I think that was it.
2: I can hear Joe Jackson right now.
3: You didn't have to get the switch.
0: I want to know, Joe.
2: Okay.

0: give us something hard.
1: We gonna go way back into the catalog.
2: Difficult moment.
0: Boss.
1: R.I.P. D'Angelo.
2: All right.
1: Lady.
2: All right. Oh.

0: Now come right. on now, you gotta come one. With it.
1: This is the last one.
2: All right.
1: I think Elmeen didn't get this one.
0: Elmeen didn't get this one.
1: Usher superstar. Starting on the.
0: Yeah, he was a little low ahead. Oh, whoa. That's not close at all. Not close.
1: He closed his eyes too.
2: Is that there?
1: All right, listen. I thought I was going to get you on this
0: you
1: one.
0: You did that.
2: Let's go.
0: Now do it when Jesus was. When Jesus.
3: We are the Morning Hustle.

0: What's up?
1: Hey,
2: oh, you sound like you ready to win $1,000.
0: I'm all the way ready. Been ready.
2: That's what I'm talking about.
3: Kayla got it. Kayla got it.
2: Kyla's on the line. She checked.
3: Kyla.
2: That's the same name as my niece, so I got you.
0: Oh, okay, period.
2: Yeah, for sure.
1: All right,
2: so when we come back, man, we're going to give you an opportunity to win this $1,000, okay?
0: Okay, thank you.
4: Feel the vibe with the Morning Hustle.
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3: Top of that $1,000 cash grab, baby. Listen, man, it's the Morning Hustle, and we got Kyla on the line right now out of Oklahoma. Muskogee, correct?
4: There he is. That's
3: what
4: correct.
3: I'm talking about. Okay.
5: Mm-hmm. First person I know from that place. I ain't never heard anybody from Muskogee.
6: She the only person live there.
3: Are you close to Tulsa?
4: Or? I'm not the one.
3: Are you close to Oklahoma City or Tulsa?
4: Tulsa's about 45. The city is about 2 hours.
3: Okay, all right, yeah. For sure. Well, look, man, you're going to be a star today because we believe in you, okay?
4: And I can feel the belief coming through the line.
6: Oh, that's I know that's about. Right.
3: All right, let me run down these rules.
6: Oh, wow.
3: I believe in you. You got 60 seconds to answer 10 questions. For every correct answer, we'll give you $10. Get all 10 right, you win $1,000. If you don't know an answer, you can say pass. We'll come back to you as long as we have time left on the clock. If you don't know the answer, you can say pass. We'll come back to that question as long as we have time. And make sure the answer you give is the one that you want because we have to go with your first answer, and our judges don't play about that, okay?
6: Nope.
4: Got you.
3: That being said, we want to hook you up with a free answer. L'Oreal, what you got for us?
6: The answer I have for you is Olympia. Olympia. What are you laughing for?
5: Because that answer should let her know that these questions are crazy.
6: That sounds ridiculous.
4: You might never lie either.
5: Olympia is the answer you gave her.
6: Okay, and that's the answer she's going to need.
3: All right, Kyla. Listen, man, I got 60 seconds on the clock. When you're ready, say, I'm ready, Kyle.
4: Okay, I'm ready, Kyle.
3: Clock begins at 3, 2, 1. Here we go. Solve this multi-step problem. 95 minus 35 plus 20.
4: Ooh, Lord, pass.
3: Spell the word restaurant.
4: R-E-S-T-A-U-R-A-N-T.
3: What classical musical instrument has exactly 47 strings and 7 foot pedals? Is it a grand piano, a concert harp, or a cello?
4: Harp. Oh.
3: On the 2004 track Yeah by Usher, Atlanta.
6: That sounds like Little John.
3: Who repeats the phrase "Peace up, A-town down"?
4: Usher.
3: What capital city of the U.S. state of What is the capital city of the United State of Washington? Why would he put that?
4: Olympia.
3: Thank you. Which iconic 90s girl group gave us the vocal powerhouses "Don't Let Go" and "My Lovin"? Is it SWV, En Vogue, or TLC?
4: En Vogue.
3: What is 15 times 5?
4: Y'all know, Oklahoma. 75.
3: Which individual chemical gas is the most abundant element found inside Earth's atmosphere?
4: Hell, oxygen.
3: I'm going to give you one more because I stumbled earlier. Which major ocean is the geographical mystery zone known as the Bermuda Triangle? Where is that located? The Pacific Ocean, the Indian Ocean, or the Atlantic Ocean?
4: Indian.
3: Time.
6: Okay. You actually didn't do too bad. Okay. You got a couple wrong. Well, you skipped one. So solve the multi-step problem. 95 minus 35, which would be 60, plus 20, which would be 80.
4: Right. Y'all white.
6: He tried to tell you ahead of time that it was going to be multi-steps so that you could be prepared. They're actually not that hard of questions. You just got to pay attention.
3: Right.
6: It's a
4: now
6: little.
4: I want y'all to start looking up and see that Oklahoma is 50 in education.
3: We ain't going to do that to you.
6: That's okay. This one you got wrong fair and square. Which individual chemical gas is the most abundant element found inside of the Earth's atmosphere? Nitrogen. We actually gave this answer earlier last week. So yeah, that's that. And then this one was difficult. Which major ocean is the geological? I can't even say that.
3: That's how I be feeling. There's too many words in these damn questions.
6: Which, oh Jesus Christ, can I get through it so we can leave? Thank you. And which major ocean is the blah, blah, blah.
3: Oh my goodness.
5: Just give it an answer.
6: Geographical mystery zone known as the Bermuda Triangle located in, and that is the Atlantic Ocean. Yeah. Okay.
4: Okay.
6: We don't go that way because we don't want to disappear. One, exactly. 2, 3, 4, 5, $60. You did really good, actually.
3: There you go. $60.
4: Thank you.
3: What you gonna do with that 60, Kyla? What you gonna do with it?
4: I'm gonna get a seafood boil. That's about all I can
6: do. Oh, yeah. I like that. A little garlic butter on that thing.
4: A little A little Cajun.
3: You know what I'm saying?
6: Yeah.
3: All right. Congratulations, Kyla. You got $60 sitting on that $1,000 cash grab. For everybody else, if you want to get down, text the word cash to 71007. You could be up next.
0: It's the Morning Hustle.

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0: Can't knock the hustle. Wow. Let's go. It's the Morning Hustle. 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
3: What is Boosie mad about now?
4: Well, I'll tell you one thing. Shaq is going to be mad if this thing is really not true, because this rumor has gotten quite out of hand. Now, there's a content creator by the name of Sophie Rain, and she has been saying that there is somebody that has offered her upwards of $15 million for her virginity. Mm. Now, she sat down to talk about it with Howie Mandel, and people are saying that she's talking about Shaq.
5: Is the professional athlete that offered you $15 million to deflower you?
6: I can't say. Because I'm going to get in so much trouble.
5: Why would you get in trouble if this person was bold enough to make a $15 million offer?
6: I mean, that is true. Yeah. But I don't want them to have any consequences.
4: Now, there was a DM that floated around, but we do know that AI is real, okay? Yeah. And in this DM, it allegedly was her talking to Shaq, and he said, yo, I have a business proposition for you with $15 million on the line. Mm-hmm. So they did say that at her 21st birthday party, he was there DJing, and he's like, yo, this is all a coincidence. Another person called him out online, and he basically said, no, I don't date that young, but I will f*** your mom and give you a brother.
7: I believe you, Shaq.
8: I like Shaq. Yo, Shaq's hilarious.
7: Yeah, man.
4: For some reason, I just don't think Shaq is...
7: No.
4: He don't gotta do that.
8: Nah.
7: He ain't even giving his kids $15.
8: Right.
7: He don't give you
4: that's
7: $15.
4: That's right.
7: Million.
4: He don't
8: right.
4: give his
8: that's
4: kids
8: right.
4: money like that.
8: That's
4: okay,
8: right.
4: so that I feel like that's a lie. We helped you, Shaq. Uh-huh. Anyway, somebody else that may need some help, Brandon Ayuk, and he is a football player from the 49ers. Well, a warrant has gone out for his arrest. Now, this guy. First of all, I think this whole situation is crazy, but why the hell do people record themselves committing crimes is beyond me.
8: Right.
4: So apparently they want to charge him with a misdemeanor of exhibition of speeding. Now apparently he was recording himself on social media going 111 miles per hour by the stadium where there is a 40 miles per hour. Like that's bro, you're going 3 times the speed limit.
8: Right, that's insane.
4: You are dumb. But guess when it happened? December. Somebody is out to get this man one way or another. Wow. But my problem is, why the hell would you post this? Like, it just doesn't make any sense.
8: People do everything for social media, for clicks and likes, and put themselves in trouble all the time. It's stupid.
4: But like, right by your job, bro?
8: Right. This is
4: like,
8: stupid.
4: It could have been anywhere else. And really quickly, speaking on football players and cars, it looks like Shiloh Sanders has a little issue going on. They're saying they're about to repossess his Benz. What's going on over there? Money management not going right?
7: I don't know what's going on. But his brother got $17 million off them jerseys. I think they can fix that.
8: Okay, you're going to have to borrow that.
4: They say he filed for bankruptcy and all kind of stuff. So something ain't going right over there. Dion ain't teach one son the fundamentals.
7: It happens like that sometimes.
4: Yes, it does. Yes, it sure does.
7: Everybody don't get it.
4: Last but not least, let's talk about, keep it on football, the Madden cover, 2027. And it looks like Boosie Badass is very upset about this one. Now, he said he feels sorry for the kids. And why is that? Because Caleb Williams is on the cover. He's featured. And what does he have on there? Fingernail polish. So his nails are painted to represent his team and football. And Boosie is pissed off. He said, man. Young boys look up to you. And this is the example you set? And with that being said, Boosie, is nails that bad as a felon that carries guns and bangs people over the head with hookahs?
8: But,
4: you set an example for a lot of people, too.
8: But there's Boosie a lot ain't of on the cover of this game, though.
4: Boosie is on the cover of a lot of albums. He's on the radio. He's on in people's faces.
8: Mm-hmm.
4: He's front row and center at these basketball games. He represents brands that little and young kids look up to and watch and use. So you can't tell one person something and you getting arrested every other day for something that you're doing. What's the example you setting for your kids?
8: I don't know about that one. Caleb, I think he'd be wilding with the nail polish. I ain't gonna hold you.
4: So you
7: what
4: think
7: color
4: that's
7: was
4: worse?
7: The nail polish?
8: I don't even know.
4: You think that's worse than carrying guns and breaking the law?
8: I'm not saying what's worse than the other. I'm just saying
4: this is the person calling him out.
8: I'm just saying I feel him on the nail polish.
4: I'm L'Oreal. That's the lowdown. You can follow me at Don L'Oreal. L'O-R-E-L. Or I'm one of the hustle show.
7: It depends on the color.
4: I don't know why it's such a big deal if someone else wants to wear a nail nail polish. But he did say that players should grab his ass and call him Carrie.
8: Oh, my God.
4: So what should they call you when you in jail?
8: Listen, stick around, man. The Wayans brothers on the way to hang out with us in the studio. Don't move.
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0: What's good, baby? It's the Morning Hustle Show. L'Oreal, Kyle Santillan, Alton Walker's here. And we got some legendary guests in the building today. These brothers are back with a brand new installment of a classic movie that they started off. We got to talk about it, man. Sean Wayans, Marlon Wayans.
1: Let's go. What's up?
2: Let's go.
3: You're barely in the door. We've been laughing since y'all sat down.
4: And now we're going to be quiet as hell.
0: Don't do that.
4: You're your WB frog now.
3: Oh, no.
0: Let's get to it, man. First and foremost, your brothers are back together with a new movie, man.
3: What are you doing?
4: You mad somebody touch your bell.
3: Yes.
4: Look at you selfish with your bell.
3: This is my bell.
4: You act like I scratched my balls and didn't touch your bell.
3: You light up. You just
4: That's
3: went
4: exactly
3: to the bathroom.
4: That's exactly what I did. Yeah, you did. And I washed my hands before I touched my
5: But that's called flavor.
4: You touched her bell.
3: Yeah.
0: I'm assuming this chemistry is why this movie is going to work.
4: I hope it does.
5: I hope so, man. Yeah, it's always going to bomb.
3: We doubt that.
5: We've been, I mean, it's hard to build chemistry with people. And I mean, we just was born that way. We've been chemical since birth.
3: Does that make anybody else a little jealous? Because obviously you have a lot of siblings, so y'all have a different kind of close relationship to the point where you even named one of your kids after Sean.
5: Yeah, and he named his son after me.
4: I finally got one though. You was about to get a Marla.
5: I came out with a Sean, and he
4: had to wait about 3-4 years. Like, he got a Marlon.
5: Now I got a Marlon.
3: Did you feel obligated?
4: Yeah, I felt pressure. I was like, come on, baby. Give it to me. Come on.
5: Then he made good on my brother. He had a middle name, my Sean.
3: Okay. You tried.
5: Yeah.
4: He got a
5: Marlon, and then he got a Marshawn. My dad used to always call us Marlon and Sean. Marshawn.
4: It's time to get Marshawn.
5: It wasn't just Marlon. It wasn't
4: Marshawn.
5: So he named his son. His middle name is Marshawn.
3: Well, we know that we're going to get a lot of laughs in Scary Movie, okay?
0: Oh, my God.
3: And we know that the two of y'all have your special relationship, but you also have new people that you're adding into Scary Movie.
5: Yeah, we bought the, it's a legacy movie, so we bought back the, we have a
4: the
5: brand new
4: characters.
5: Cast of people, and we have old school characters that are coming back to help, you know, save the day. And it's a clashing of, to me, the generations. I think it's a conversation that's been wanting to be had about the generation gap, about, you know, pop culture, about, you know, where things are today. And I think it's a send up of society. So let's all go laugh. We're equal opportunity offenders. Everybody gets it.
0: Yeah, I like that. I used to say that term all the time on an old show I was on. Equal opportunity offenders.
5: Yeah, you get it off. You spread the wealth. Nobody get upset.
4: Right. Nobody get upset.
5: We do it so much. I be in my show sometime. They be Asian people like, what about us?
4: Calm down. That's the next show.
0: Man, legendary brothers in the building today, man. Yes. Sean and Marlon Wayans. We got to talk about more with them. Scary Movie and their lives all up next. Don't go nowhere. They still hanging out with us right here on The Morning Hustle.
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7: 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Ooh.

0: Y'all see who's here, right? Sean the Morning Man is in the building, baby.
1: Yes, sir.
0: Morning Hustle Show. Let's get back to it, man.
2: With the Kevin Hart roast, obviously, there's a lot of controversy where people are saying these jokes are getting a little bit too racist when it comes from certain people. Do you feel like that's an accurate?
3: It's
2: do you
3: not
2: think he
3: that
2: went
3: it's
2: too, far?
3: Too racist. It's I'll go back to, you know, in the mortal words of Ari Spears. Is the juice worth the squeeze?
2: Yeah.
3: If you're going to do this joke about race and you know that it's going to push buttons, the result got to be absolute hilarity.
2: Right.
3: Or it's not worth doing.
4: But I also think that we just need to calm down, get back to laughter and having fun. I feel like laughter has been under attack.
3: Yeah.
4: It's like, look. If you don't find something funny, then don't laugh.
2: Mm-hmm.
4: Move on.
2: Yeah.
3: It's the reason why we're doing That's scary it. Movie because we just want people to laugh.
2: Yeah.
3: And it's not about we're not the offensive guys, right? We're not the we're gonna get the reaction. Now we may go to uncharted territories and waters, but we always come back up with some jokes.
0: Before we go any further, the Wayans brothers in the building.
2: Okay, I know that's right. I'll see ya. We're happy and we're singing and we're color.
0: Hey.
2: Give me a high five. All right, then quick. Beautiful guys, Dynamite.
0: We are going to take a break. We'll be right back with them with more up next.
5: Feel the vibe
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0: can't knock the hustle. Wow.
1: Yeah. Man, we having a good time today. It's the Morning Hustle Show. L'Oreal, Kyle Santilli, and Alton Walker, and Sean and Marlon Wayans in the building.
2: Yeah. Did y'all have to take anything out of the film because absolutely. It was too harsh?
3: Yeah. And the audience will let you know.
4: It was harsh. It would just, we could have kept it in, but
3: you want laughs. So anything that gets a ooh, yeah. then you have to address that.
4: And we took it out. There was a couple of things that we took out because for us, it's about the temperature of a hit movie. I want something that's inclusive, that everybody could enjoy, that everybody could feel good, and we can laugh with and at each other. I don't want it to weigh too heavy this way, too heavy that way, because then it drags your movie down. You know, we're trying to make something for the world to laugh at. So. Yeah.
1: But even with that being said, I love that approach, you know what I mean? And I hope you guys accomplish what you're looking for. But even some of the stuff that I thought was funny, we thought was funny, is going to get a bad rap these days, like a handyman. We were talking before y'all came
4: out. That's not true. Yeah, if Handyman came out today, it would still be funny.
1: You don't think it would catch backlash?
4: Here's why.
3: Again, if you don't think it's funny, don't laugh.
1: Mm-hmm. I think it's funny, right? But I feel there's always somebody that's going to push
4: back. But you know what's funny? Here's the thing.
3: That's the problem. And that's the pushback is where I have the issue.
4: Mm-hmm.
3: Stop pushing back. Don't laugh.
4: But thing is, it's false narratives.
1: Okay.
4: That is not the audience point of view. Not even social media is what people really feel. That's not the way they laugh. That's not the way they enjoy. A real audience, when they laugh, come to laugh, they don't laugh.
3: Ain't no audience pushing back. They just don't laugh.
4: That's a narrative set from an agenda that hates to see our country happy. End of the day, you know, Handyman, why Handyman works? Because Damon had a handicap as a child. So Damon took his handicap and created something funny.
3: A superhero.
4: That he can laugh at. And you know who loves Handyman?
3: Handicapped people.
2: Yeah. Because right. they ain't never seen
5: the people that offended
4: we
5: don't
4: did
5: even
4: white chicks.
5: The group.
4: They wanted to cancel us for white chicks. You know why you can't cancel us for white chicks? You know who loves white chicks?
6: White chicks.
4: White chicks.
2: I'm glad you brought up white chicks, obviously.
4: No, but when we do a movie, when we tell a joke, and it's always been our family recipe, whoever we sending up, we hope that they laugh the loudest.
2: Yeah. Mm-hmm. I felt like White Chicks is one of the most classic comedy movies in everybody, to the point where y'all made the Thousand Mile song huge. I didn't even know the words to that song. Y'all should have got some
3: money. It was a big white hit.
2: I ain't know it before
3: it,
2: y'all.
3: It was, but we took it into a whole nother
2: like black level. I'm talking about, I was on the carpet at the Grammys and I sung that song, Gunna, finish every layer. I was like, how do you know it? And he said, from White Chicks. But
3: no, that's funny.
2: When the Drewski situation happened, a lot of people brought y'all back up and was like, well, you know, this is white face and this is not right to white people, because how would y'all feel if it was black face, if we did black face?
4: That's all narratives. That's all like, that's social media.
3: How
4: would
3: we feel? We sat through Soul Man. We sat through Tropic Thunder. We sat through, and I loved Tropic Thunder. I thought
4: when
3: it was hilarious.
4: When it's done right,
3: Robert Downey Jr.
4: You didn't like it? I thought Robert Downey Jr. was hilarious.
2: I was not offended at all.
4: I
2: didn't boycott and say
3: now,
2: everybody
3: Soul Man, I wasn't
4: Soul
3: laughing.
4: Soul Man, I was offended. Man.
2: I didn't think that was funny either.
4: No, but Robert Downey Jr. did a great job the way he played the black guy. I thought it was funny. I wasn't mad at him at all.
1: We know y'all gotta go, man. We want everybody to go support Scary Movie. We're happy that y'all back together.
4: Yeah, I hope they go see it, and I hope that you know the audience shows up, and they and, you know, and we get some great numbers, and we can do White Chicks too. And I really just hope, just really hope right now in this moment that the juice was worth the squeeze.
2: Yeah,
7: see the whole interview and behind the scenes on our YouTube.

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0: just watches it. So you don't have to.
1: Here are Lowe's shows.
2: What should I watch this weekend? Good thing we got L'Oreal here to let us know.
3: That's right. We're going to get into all the shows you need to know according to Who Me Low. And yes, we're going to be a little upset this weekend, but let's get into it. As you know, Euphoria has wrapped up. I'm still not ready to talk about it because there are a lot of spoilers going on online, but just know that it is not coming back. They've confirmed it. It's not coming back for another season. And I heard a lot of people died. Okay, so if you want to check that out, you can check the full entire series out right now on HBO Max. Okay?
2: Good, I'll start watching it now. I've never seen one episode.
3: What?
2: Now I can binge the whole thing.
3: You should. It's a really good show. Something else that's really good, the streets are saying we haven't got a chance to watch it yet. They've been keeping it under wraps for real this time. And that's Scary Movie 6.
2: Yeah.
3: It is in theaters right now. And we are so excited. We had Sean and Marlon on the show earlier today, but I'll tell you what people are mad about, okay? Now, they're doing these things in theaters where there's, like, their version of merch. And the popcorn is coming in, like the purses for Devil Wears Prada 2. Well, there was a rumor going on and a photo going around that Scary Movie 6 would have these bongs full of popcorn. And people were excited. They were getting to the movie theaters last night trying to grab them.
2: Yeah.
3: Come to find out, AI struck again.
2: Come on, man.
3: Okay, now, they do have cell phones full with popcorn, and that's the big cell phone,
2: right?
3: The back-in-the-day one. So, that's not as fun.
2: Right.
3: I don't know. I don't think so, right? They should have did the bong.
2: I mean, you know what the bong represents, man. Them people got excited about that.
3: And then you also hotboxed in New York City. We talked about that. They hotboxed the theater. So I feel like they should have been able to do the bong, but they said it wasn't really kid-friendly. But whatever.
2: Exactly.
3: Okay. Let's move on from there. Something else that's not kid-friendly at all. Love Island is back. I told y'all season 8. It's a couple episodes in. It's doing really good. Has a lot of people talking, but guess what? Remember last year? A couple people got kicked off for some racial slurs they said on their social media. Well, another one bites the dust. She has been removed from the cast, and this is because she got caught singing the N-word on her social media. And of course, she gave the same package that they all give. I'm doing the work and I've grown. Get your ass out of here. You knew you shouldn't have said that word.
2: I'm doing the work and I'm growing.
3: Right. Now, there is somebody that's going viral right now, and this is one of the black couples. I will say, though, very multicultural this year. It's not a lot of white folks on there. It's all different kind of races. But there is a guy that's going viral because one of the girls' father is a former NBA player.
2: Mm-hmm.
3: And at first, he looked like he was into her and everything. But when she was like, yeah, because, you know, my dad used to play for the NBA, his eyes got so big.
2: Oh, yeah.
3: Women, watch out. Men could be groupies too, child. Anyway, Spencer Pratt is number 2 in the running for the L.A. mayor. I cannot believe this. Spencer was once a reality TV star who was a villain, okay? And let's just say he is going head-to-head with the first woman mayor of L.A., Karen Bass. I can't even believe he had so many votes. And neither can Kim Whitley. She's a little pissed off.
4: He should have saved the $10 million and wouldn't have been homeless. If we really get down to it, he'd have saved his money. If somebody give me $10 million, trust me, I'm gonna invest it. So if anybody out there got $10 million, they wanna give it to me.
5: Let me show you. So had he saved the $10 million, he wouldn't have been in the incident he was in, would have to stay at the hotel and everything.
4: He wouldn't have to stay in the hotel, but that shows you right there, he don't even know how to budget.
3: Ooh, can you have a mayor of LA that can't even budget? I don't think so.
2: Tough.
3: So he did go into bankruptcy after having, or I think it was bankruptcy, or damn near broke. Let's just say he went broke after having $10 million. So she's saying she don't trust him. Gabrielle Union, a bunch of people are against him. So y'all better get out there and vote. Last but not least, we are going to be upset this weekend. The verdict with Michael Jackson is out right now on Netflix. The 3-part series, and it's a lot, y'all. Netflix rarely disappoints, but this is a sad time because, you know, the Michael movie was so amazing for the legacy. And let me just tell y'all, I think it kind of undo a lot of the things that the movie attempted to do, and that was, you know, show how much of a legend he is. So many things I didn't remember. It is the dark side of Michael Jackson or what they tried to make him. Mm-hmm. Now, I will say it is fear as far as them putting both sides, him being vindicated, them showing that it was a money grab from a lot of different situations. But right. It does show you how dark and nasty people could get for money. But some of these things, like him allowing and wanting little boys to sleep in a bed with him, we all have to admit that that is a little weird.
2: It's weird, but I always thought he was innocent.
3: I'm not saying that I don't think he's innocent. Yeah. I'm saying watch the documentary and...
6: Somebody should have told him don't do that.
3: Well, you'll see how they break down why he did certain things, and he didn't really have much protection. But either way, those are the shows you need to know according to Who Me Low. When we all get to really watch it, let's talk about it. The finals are tonight. It's going down. Game 2, Knicks versus Spurs. And y'all don't got to watch because the Knicks are going to win.
6: I read the script.
2: All right, there you have it.
3: Knicks at 4.
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2: 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It's the Hustler of the Week.
0: L'Oreal, Kyle Santillan, Alton Walker. Time to hit y'all with our Hustlers of the Week. Okay. All right, who wants to jump out there first?
3: Go on and do it.
4: I'm going with Jasmine Sullivan. Let me tell you something.
0: Ooh.
4: God dog it. I don't know if y'all saw the pictures and the video where she got that black cat suit on. I don't know what she's been doing.
3: She look amazing.
4: She look amazing. And all I want to say, Jasmine, get my beeper number 777-9311. I am looking forward to your album. I don't know what you got, but damn it, girl.
0: You can't say that.
4: Oh, Jasmine called me.
0: That's a good one,
3: yeah. That is a good one.
0: That is a good one. Because she has done a transformation,
3: It's mine, of course. Hustler of the Week, Hustler of the Year, Hustler of the Century has got to be Hova the God, a.k.a. Jay-Z. You knew I was going to do that. Brooklyn, stand up. Let's go. You know, I got the opportunity to go to the Roots Picnic. He gave one of the most incredible performances. I feel like the best performance I ever seen from him. Period. Shut the internet down. You know, honorable mention to the hair. Big shout out my girl Letty, who took them locks down. And I heard Sacred got a live takedown of locks, since a lot of people were saying that you can't take locks down. Mm-hmm. Going down today, 2 p.m. on their TikTok, 5 p.m. Eastern time. So make sure y'all go check that out. Sacred will be holding it down. And actually got me inspired to go maybe lock my hair
0: okay.
3: up. My mother had locks. My sister had locks. So it's like, that's in my family. But that's because I know I could take it down and then my hair could be down my back like Hope. But he made things exciting again. I love the fact that he goes on these stages, can do these freestyles. Yeah. Nobody could do what the king, that's the true king of rap, can do. And I just want to say thank you, Jay-Z. I'm looking forward to July. I'm going all three dates. There yes, I go. Am. Okay.
0: All right.
3: And big shout out to the, it's the Rock, you bastards. Okay.
0: Yeah. All right. So I was leaning that way.
3: Okay.
0: And you took Jay-Z. So I had something in the cut just in case.
3: Okay.
0: I want to give my Hustle of the Week to the guys that shared their platform with Jay-Z at the Roots Picnic, and that would be the Roots.
3: Oh.
0: The Roots. I feel
3: I thought you was going to say state property.
0: No. I'm talking about the Roots. I feel like the Roots, just as a unit, as a group, are super underrated in the commercial world. Like, I've been a fan of these dudes since they were performing on South Street in South Philadelphia when they didn't even really have a commercial album out. I'm talking about, I remember when they songs was getting played on college radio in 1992. Mm-hmm. And to see what they've built for themselves musically in terms of a catalog, helping artists come out with albums like Erykah Badu, D'Angelo, all the way up to the platform they provided with the Roots Picnic. Yo, people real, and I didn't even, Jimmy Fallon. Mm-hmm. You know what I'm saying? Like, these dudes are true hip-hop artists, man. They get put in this box of conscious rap a lot of times, but they really from the gutter, and I think the journey that they've been on has been incredible. So my Hustlers of the Week this week will be for the Roots as a unit. You know what I mean? Shout out Questlove. Shout out Black Thought.
3: Questlove introduced me to Jaguar, right? I don't know why I'm still messing with him. Everybody except for you, Questlove.
0: All right, man, that's our Hustles of the Week. You can let us know how you feel. Download that Morning Hustle app. Shoot us a voice note. It's the Morning Hustle Show.
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1: You know what I'm saying?
2: We made it.
1: Time to enjoy the weekend. If you want to tap in with us throughout the weekend, you have to do it on social media, because we out and about, man. What you getting into? How can they follow you, L'Oreal?
2: Super easy. I'm going to be in these LA streets, so if you see me out and about, come mess with your girl, okay? 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
3: Alton Walker Show. Make sure you follow me. And again, I'm doing something for my fellow comedians. I got some money for y'all this weekend. If you're in Atlanta, I'm doing a competition for comedians. $500. We're doing two shows.
1: Yeah.
3: So somebody gonna win some money, man, and a chance to, you know, hit to feature and all. We got some. It's a great opportunity. So if you're just looking for some laughs, I got some dope comedians gonna be doing a competition.
1: That's
3: and
1: fine.
3: And Kyle said he gonna join. So
1: I was gonna pull up. I can't make it, bro.
2: Oh my God, he was talking all that crap all week.
1: I know. I'm gonna be in these Oklahoma streets, man. You know my son is on his football journey, and we hitting different camps around the country. So we going out to Oklahoma this weekend. We gonna hit up a little football camp out there, check in on my little cuz, man, and just see what's happening in these OKC streets. You know what I mean?
2: That's right.
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1: Pop that thing, let it clap, let it clap. 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
1: lap.
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2: 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What the f*** is that? 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What's that? Okay. Who the fuck is you? 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I do.

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3: Hello?
4: Time for another phone check. For real.
5: Clarissa Jenkins!
3: Hello?
5: Hi, can I speak to please?
3: This is him?
5: Hi, this is Sherry Evans calling from the Sacramento Police Department. Want to ask you a couple questions.
3: Okay.
5: Were you at the residence of 316 Maple Street last night?
3: What's this about?
5: It's in regards to a break-in and entering.
3: I think there's just been a huge misunderstanding here. I think it's all, it's like, that's my friend's house. You know, we just...
5: Yes or no? Yes or no?
3: Well, no. I mean, yeah, but... This is just a big mix-up. It's fine.
5: Okay, listen to me right now. Listen. That is breaking and entering, okay? That's a felony.
3: You got to be kidding me. This can't. You've got to be kidding me.
5: Sir, that's breaking and entering. It's against the law here.
3: We didn't break anything.
5: You broke in the house. I didn't say you broke anything. Listen to me when I speak, numbnuts.
3: Okay, I apologize. I think there's been a big mix-up here. If you could just call him, if we get him on the phone, I think we can all talk this out. He's my best friend. You know, we just want to play a little joke on him while I was in town visiting.
5: Well, he didn't think it was that funny.
3: He's my best friend. This is crazy.
5: You're looking at about 2 years right now for breaking and entering.
3: For just a joke? Mm-hmm. We didn't do anything. We just...
5: Well, right now you're under arrest, okay? Where are you at right now?
3: You're kidding me, right?
5: Sir, where are you right now?
3: I'm at my house. I mean,
5: You're under arrest. You're under arrest. You have the right to remain silent.
3: Oh, okay.
5: I said be silent. You have the right to an attorney. Do you have an attorney?
3: No.
5: I said be quiet. Put your hands above your head.
3: Are you kidding me right now?
5: Yes, I am. You've just been phone checked.
3: What the?
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